Tucker Wetmore is hanging out with us right here on Country Nights Live tonight. We're going to be chatting with him more right after we play his latest single. Check it out. It's Brunette.

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2: Okay, so you've got more music on the way. You've got Prove Me Right, Sunburn just dropped. You're working on a sophomore album. Talk to me about all of that.
3: Yeah, I'm so excited about this next era I'm about to enter. And my vision for everything is so clear on everything. You know, I've never felt this amount of like comfortability in my decisions, and I've never felt this inspired like ever, you know. And the album is different. It sonically is going to be different. My vision behind what I want it to look like, between the colors and like music videos, I've already got 4 different music videos mapped out in my head and on paper, and like everything is just it's there in my head. And so it's like we're getting to the point where we're going to be able to start bringing my ideas to life. And sonically, the album is just it's all of my influences in one project, you know. And it's all of the stuff that I love about music in one project.
2: So you're really getting to become like who you are as an artist at this point.
3: Yeah, 100%. Because with my first album, it was my first album. I didn't really understand what I was doing. I'm proud of that record, and I'm so thankful for the things that it has done. But at the same time, now I feel like all of my walls that I had because I was scared or worried about what the world would think creatively are down. They're non-existent right now, and I'm just letting everything flow out, and I'm throwing crazy ideas at my team, and I'm like, make this happen, this needs to happen for the record and all this stuff. And just like, we're all working very hard together to make it all come to life, and it's gonna be, in my eyes, it's gonna be really cool. But at the same time, it is so different, so it is a little scary at the same time. So we'll see.
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Tucker Wetmore's hanging with us on the show tonight, but coming out of Cody Johnson, Male Entertainer of the Year, into Ella Langley, Female Entertainer of the Year. The ACMs were looking good last week.

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3: 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I feel like me right now.
2: 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You've got new music. At what point do you actually have a chance to write? 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
3: 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But I spent months and years really working and kind of curating this idea that I have in my head for this album. But all the writing's done. We're done recording, and now we're just kind of like putting all the buttons on it. And I don't know, it feels really good. And I've done a lot of work so far, but there's still a lot of work to do, you know?
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John Party loves, loves, loves going on tour with the Dierks Bentley. 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I can't even imagine the pranks that go on either. 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

0: Tucker Wetmore is hanging with us on Country Nights Live tonight. And coming up in two songs, we're going to chat a little about everything he's learned from his mentors. Right now, it's Riley Green. Here's Change My Mind.
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2: You shared the stage with like Jason Aldean, Luke Bryan. We were just talking about those guys. Is there anything that you've really learned from watching them up on stage?
3: Yeah, it's more not so much on stage. It's more off stage. That I've really spent a couple past years like opening up for these different people, learning like Thomas Rhett, Jordan Davis, Jason Aldean, Luke Bryan, you know, all of these different people. It's more of what they do off stage that I'm looking for instead of on stage, you know, like how do they handle situations within their camp and their band and their team and, you know, even like family, how do they juggle their family life and their tour life? Cause like, I don't have a family of my own obviously right now, but like, that's a huge, probably the main goal for me, you know, and, is to have a family someday. So it's like seeing how these very successful artists and men do it and how they do it with grace and humility. And, you know, that's pretty much my biggest takeaway from all this time out on the road, is just learning how to do it the correct way and do it with, you know, God's hand in mind. And, I'm not going to grasp on it, but there's, with intention, you know, and there's still a lot to learn, but I'm getting a grasp on it.
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Okay, if you missed the documentary, go check it out. Shane Proffitt actually has a documentary, especially if you're trying to get into music, all about his life and then getting in the country. It's really cool. It's not that long, but it's a really good watch. Here's Long Live Country. Help us try.

We've got Tucker Wetmore on the show with us tonight, and we're going to be chatting with him a little bit more coming up in two songs. Always fun to hang with him. Ella Langley now. She's on fire. Here's Be Her.

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2: All right, I've got some quick questions for you before we wrap it up. 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
3: 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I'm like, dang, like, I'm doing it, you know? 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
15: A better life with Dr. Sanjay Gupta.
16: You and I have never met, but I'm willing to bet that there is something you would like to do, but you feel like you can't, that it's too hard, that you don't deserve it. A colleague of mine recently told me about this new book called Brave Shift, 30 Mindset Changes to Transform Your Life. It's written by a woman named Michelle Carrer. Carrer says the one thing most people forget when they set a goal is to attach a reason to it. Having that reason is big, because when you don't want to do something that's necessary to reach your goal, you can go back to your reason to find the motivation you need. Try to frame your goal as something you want to achieve, as opposed to being a bad part of yourself that you want to change. That will make you more likely to succeed, as will asking for help. All of us need it, and it makes people feel good to help you achieve your goals. I'm Dr. Sanjay Gupta, helping you live a better life.
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0: Dirty little secret, I have to admit. I love watching Bailey Zimmerman on social media. He's got the funnest posts. And I've been over to his house for dinner before. I love the ones where he's outside his pool. I just want to jump in that thing. Here's Chevy Silverado.
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2: If Brunette had a part two, what would it be called?
3: I was going to say blonde, but... Brunette had a part two, what would it be called? Blonde, I guess.
2: I like that answer. Obviously, yeah. I like that answer. And one last question. Is there anything that fans think they know about you that's not true?
3: I kind of wear everything on my sleeve, honestly. Yeah. I'm unapologetically just me. And I feel like that portrays to what people think of me. And I don't know. Is there anything you think about me that's not true?
2: No, I can't think of anything. I've watched you on social media. I've seen you on stage. And I have to say, when you walk up there, you are unapologetically authentic. You are exactly who you are. And you can just feel that here in the present moment, having a great time and reacting to the audience vibe every time I see you.
3: Oh, yeah. Thank you so much. I try, you know, I'm just me. I can't really change nothing about that. And I wear my heart on my sleeve and that's it. I guess.
2: I love it. Tucker, thank you so much for spending some time with us.
3: Yes, ma'am. Thank you so much.
2: Good to see you always.
3: Good to see you.
2: Bye.
3: Bye.
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Ashley McBride has a brand new album called Wild Out. It's really good, y'all. Check it out if you get a chance to. She's going to be on the show in like 3 weeks. Here's What If We Don't?

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Country Nights Live, it's Bev. Just don't forget the meaning of this song. The lyrics are so beautiful. I am so glad Dan and Shay wrote it. If you're struggling, do all the people who love you a favor and say so.

0: Post Malone with Blake Shelton. It's Pour Me a Drink on Country Nights Live. Looking forward to a double album from Posty. And, you know, Luke Combs has done some writing with him. Here's what he has to say about it.
1: Man, he's so nice. He's an unbelievable guy. You can't help but be happy around him, to be honest. In such a great mood all the time, you know, at least when I'm around him. I'm sure he has his moments like everybody else, but he's so welcoming to anyone and everyone. And those songwriting sessions were really, really fun. I think the thing for me was there, you know, sometimes here in Nashville, we can be so structured and rigid, like, we're writing at 11 o'clock and we're leaving by this time. And, you know, it's like it becomes this like 9-to-5 job sometimes. And his was like, we're starting writing at 8 o'clock p.m. And then a lot of times I'd leave at 3-4 in the morning and we'd written 4 or 5 songs. And we did that 5 or 6 times at least.
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20: In recent years, scientists have really dialed up the urgency to understand PFAS, sometimes referred to as forever chemicals because of how long they take to break down. The latest study found these chemicals may be aging men in their 50s and 60s a bit faster than men who are younger or older or women of any age. Experts we talked to said the accumulation of PFAS may lower testosterone levels in men, impair sperm quality, and increase risks of testicular and kidney cancer. Women, it seems, just seem to be able to clear PFAS faster. Now, whether you're a man or a woman, trying to limit your exposure is a great idea. Three ways to do that. Filter your drinking water. 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I'm Dr. Sanjay Gupta, helping you live a better life.
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0: Cody Johnson, just this last weekend, won Male Entertainer of the Year and Entertainer of the Year at the ACM Awards in Vegas. I absolutely loved his speech. Check it out.
1: I have no idea what to say. Without sounding too cliche, I will say the ride has been worth the fall. I have been in so many places in my life that I shouldn't even be on this stage. Without the grace and the mercy and the forgiveness of Jesus, I wouldn't be here tonight. My wife Brandy at home with our kids has stood beside me for 17 years, even sometimes when I gave her no reason to, but she believed in this crazy bull rider prison guard that wanted to play music and sing. So baby, I love you. Thank you so much. My manager, Howie, my producer, Trent, Warner Music Nashville. Most of all, thank you to every country music fan that makes this possible. I love each and every one of you. Thank you so much.
0: The ride is definitely worth the fall in Cody Johnson's case. 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

Keith Urban's got a brand new, get this, Yacht Rock album coming out on June 12th. It's called Flow State. We're going to have him on the show to talk about that coming up in a few weeks from now. Here's Cop Car. This is Country Nights Live.

0: Mina Beer, Chris Jansen, he's going to be joining us on Memorial Monday. And let me tell you, he loves hanging out with us. We love having him.
1: 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And I don't care if I got 35 number ones. 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

I've counted around 120-something requests for this song right here just in the last couple days. You know who it is. Ella Langley with Morgan Wallen, Powerhouse. Here's I Can't Love You Anymore.

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0: Luke Bryan and Jason Aldean have their Double Down tour, and you know, they've known each other for a long time.
1: Well, Luke and I have been friends for a long time. I mean, we met, I don't know, probably somewhere around 2008, somewhere in the, maybe seven, I don't know. And just kind of hit it off, became fast friends, and ended up falling into a couple of these things like Buck Commander. We ended up becoming partners in that. And then, you know, that led to the E3 in Nashville. And so it's fun. I enjoy doing things with my buddies and being a part of things, kind of getting to enjoy it with them. And so it's been fun.
0: I've known both of them as long as they've known each other. Great guys, go see the show. Here's Aldean's whiskey drink.
2: Hey, whiskey drink.

Big thanks again to Tucker Wetmore for hanging with us tonight on Country Nights Live. If you missed any of it, we're going to revisit some of the conversation we had with him coming up on Sunday. Tune back in. Here's Bailey Zimmerman. It's Religiously.

0: Wish you well. It's Vincent Mason, Country Nights Live, with Morgan Wallen by request coming up next, and he just loves you guys.
1: Whenever we started this year, you know, we scheduled a lot fewer shows than we normally play, and I was kind of torn about it. I didn't know how I was going to feel. I didn't know if I was going to be, you know, thankful or what. I didn't know if I was going to be super energetic, but I feel like this was a perfect number of shows, and I almost want to keep playing more shows, you know, so I think that's a good place to leave the year at. And I just want to say thank you guys for the energy that you guys have brought me this entire year. I don't think that there's a better fan base in the entire planet than the one that I have. So thank you guys for that. We're going to play a bunch of songs tonight.
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24: You know, one of the weirder things I've seen on social media lately is parents feeding their babies butter, like whole sticks of butter. They swear that it helps them feel fuller after meals and get a good night's sleep, among other things. There's actually something to this. You know, butter is full of fat, which a rapidly growing infant needs, but eating butter all the time results in, quote, boxing out other important nutrients they need as well. Spokesperson for the Academy of Nutrition and Dietetics told us she recommends half a teaspoon to a teaspoon melted and then added to a puree. Or as they get older, you can drizzle oil or melted butter over cooked vegetables, she told us. We never say just give butter by itself, and it's not the only source of fat she would recommend. Avocados, hummus, fish, they are great sources of fat as well. And also, great foods to introduce. I'm Dr. Sanjay Gupta, helping you live a better life.
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Country Nights Live, it's Bev Rainey. Okay, thank you to you for being a part of our family. A big thanks to our producer, Justin Reimer, for everything. Olivia with Zach Topp and South of Sanity. Playing

Good morning, good evening, whatever time of day it is for you. Always happy that you are here. My name is Justin. This is the Overnight Ride. Tonight, Ian Munsick playing the Caverns here in Tennessee. I'm very upset. I'm going to miss it because it's in a cave, which to me means it's cold in there. The concert at 65 degrees indoors? I guess it's outdoor indoors. Sounds perfect. Here's Ian and Love is Blind.

0: You look moving on. Were we stealing these back then? I'm Justin. This is the Overnight Ride. I don't know when the day is that nostalgia goes too far. I don't think it'll be anytime soon. What I think we're realizing is stuff was cool back in the day. I compare old school things to NFL jerseys. They try and make them new wave, all this stuff. And at the end of the day, the old logos are better. But I think we can universally agree that the old Pizza Hut was better, especially when they had the Book It program. Remember that? You read a book, you get free pizza. They're bringing that back, but they're bringing more back. The old school restaurants are coming back for Pizza Hut. The red roof, the red checkered tablecloths, the vinyl booths that you were afraid you were going to rip, but somehow didn't rip, but they would crack. Tiffany style lamps, the salad bar, and the best news we could ever get, the red plastic cups, which is the greatest cup of all time. If we're going to rank cups, number one would be stadium cups, souvenir cups. Number two would be the red plastic cups at Pizza Hut. Were we stealing those back in the day? Like, I was too young to remember. Now that I'm older and I see a good beer glass, like, someone's got a purse. It's going in there. Were we jacking the Pizza Hut cups back in the day? People will definitely steal them now. That's totally going to happen. Are they going to put, like, security things on it? If I'm Pizza Hut and I'm going back to the old school way, I encourage people to steal my cups because they're the second greatest cup of all time.
1: Be right back.
2: 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Thank you for being part of our family. The Overnight Ride will be right back.
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1: We haven't had a landline in my house in I can't even tell you how long. But seeing these parents about my age being teleported back to their own childhoods, a simpler time before screens, was really powerful. And as for the kids, they sat and had conversations with their grandparents without multitasking or being distracted by a screen. I thought this was a great way to have kids stay in touch with family members and friends without getting sucked into the smartphone era too young. Of course, you need other people close by to hop on board as well if this is something that's going to work. Perhaps most important, I realized, these relics can be a great conversation starter with your children. You can talk about what it really means to be connected in this day and age. Things have changed a lot. I'm Dr. Sanjay Gupta, helping you live a better life.

More and more pictures coming out from last week's ACM Awards. Of course, Thomas Rhett was there and performed with Jordan Davis. He wore a tan suit. I don't think I trust myself in a tan suit. I gotta go dark because I'm sweating. The day I can wear a tan suit will be a good day. It's Thomas Rhett. Give me some of that on the overnight ride.

0: My name's Justin. This is The Overnight Ride. Of course, Tucker Wetmore taking home New Male Artist of the Year this week on the ACM Awards. He was presented it by his mom when he was in Europe, and then his mom got on stage with Shania Twain and introduced his performance. Mom might become a mainstay on the stage. I feel like she's going to get her own fan club soon. Here's Tuck and Brunette.
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name is Justin. This is the Overnight Ride. As always, catch me on Instagram, Justin Off Air. Shoot me a text this weekend, 615-737-1033. It's John Morgan. Kid Myself.

0: The dominance continues for Miranda Lambert. My name's Justin. This is The Overnight Ride. About a week removed from the ACM Awards. Miranda, the most awarded of all time. I was curious to see if anybody's really close. Like, you have to consistently win to catch up with Miranda. So that was her 20th ACM Awards she attended. She won her 40th ACM alongside Ella Langley. So we go with the top five here. All right, so five is Alabama. Four, Merle Haggard. They both have 15 wins, so they're tied there. Alan Jackson has 16. Brooks and Dunn has 32. They just won Duo of the Year again. I guess they could catch up. That's eight more years, unless they win every category next year. Miranda's still number one with 40. That is going to be hard. The pacing's got to be like two a year for the next 20 years. Ella Langley's already cleaning up, so maybe the pacing is there.
1: 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We'll be right back.
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14: A Better Life with Dr. Sanjay Gupta.
15: In recent years, scientists have really dialed up the urgency to understand PFAS, sometimes referred to as forever chemicals because of how long they take to break down. The latest study found these chemicals may be aging men in their 50s and 60s a bit faster than men who are younger or older or women of any age. Experts we talked to said the accumulation of PFAS may lower testosterone levels in men, impair sperm quality, and increase risks of testicular and kidney cancer. Women, it seems, just seem to be able to clear PFAS faster. Now, whether you're a man or a woman, trying to limit your exposure is a great idea. Three ways to do that. Filter your drinking water. Don't use non-stick cookware like Teflon, and avoid fast food packaging, which are sometimes coated with these chemicals. I'm Dr. Sanjay Gupta, helping you live a better life.
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They shrunk. I thought they would expand. I did not know this. I guess this is science. I'm Justin. This is The Overnight Ride. A song about footwear. Let's talk about footwear. I laid by the pool this week, wore my Crocs down. They stayed in the sun. I put them on. They shrunk a little bit. So now I'm breaking in Crocs. Who knew that was a thing? It's John Party Boots Off on The Overnight Ride.

Big week for Kane Brown this past week. Opened his brand new bar here in Nashville on Broadway called Kane Brown's on Broadway and perform at the ACM Awards. And he did a little choreography. He said to me in an interview a couple weeks ago, he'd be tying that in. He won a dance contest, I believe, in high school or middle school. That'll be his new thing. KB 2.0. Here's Woman on the Overnight Ride. Hey, it's

0: Honestly, I'd rather get invited this way as well. My name's Justin. It's the Overnight Ride. It'll help me remember, but it'll also save everybody a whole bunch of money. Now, the big celebrity wedding news. Taylor Swift, Travis Kelce, at some point getting married. Apparently, there's no mail for the wedding invites. Phone calls only. And maybe some text as well. Taylor Swift is calling people personally, and then her assistants handle the rest. I love this because I get the invite in the mail, and I appreciate it. It's got lace. It's got the wax thing, the stamp thing, whatever you call that, a seal. The wax paper. There's like flowers in there. I know they're expensive. But then I put them on the fridge and I forget about them. Because the only thing I'm concerned with at the fridge is how many cheeses are inside. Just text me. And then text me like 3 weeks before. Make it automated. Say, hey, don't forget we're getting married in 3 weeks. I book my flight. I get the hotel. I take my suit to the dry cleaner. We're good to go. I want to save you money, but also make it more convenient for me to attend your wedding.
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13: There's something I'd like to talk to you about today, something that's been circulating on the internet that's become a real problem. Deep fake videos of me endorsing products that I've never even heard of and I have no relationship with whatsoever. Let me tell you clearly, these videos are scams. They are designed to take your money. Now, a couple things you should keep in mind. If something sounds too good to be true, it probably is. When you look at these videos, if they don't seem natural, if there's something off about them, the audio or the video, it's probably AI generated. And if you come across something that does pique your interest, see if you can find evidence of it from other sources. I promise you this, if I discover something incredible that you need to know about, I'm going to talk about it somewhere that you can easily find, not on some shady social media site. I'm Dr. Sanjay Gupta, helping you live a better life.
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Kacey Musgraves, Loneliest Girl on the Overnight Ride. The collection of hers at Walmart. Selling pretty well. One of my friends was trying to find a t-shirt. Had to go to three Walmarts. I don't know if I'd ever go to three Walmarts. If I don't get it the first one, I'm just not getting it. Right now, Blake Shelton. 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

Talked about how the Kacey Musgraves stuff at Walmart seems to be selling pretty quickly. Ella Langley and her Be Her perfume basically sold out everywhere right away. I don't think you can get it online. Maybe on eBay. Are people trying to scalp us on eBay? Don't do that. We just want to smell good and smell like Ella. Right now, George Burrage, Luke Bryan, and Ride, Ride, Ride. I threw

0: Wrong Hearts on the overnight ride saw that they are shouting out Waffle House and Touch Tunes for putting all of their music in the system so you can play it the next time you get a waffle and some eggs. I feel like playing Wrong Hearts at a Waffle House might send the wrong message, especially if you're there with your significant other, but it would set the vibe. The vibe's a little shaky at the Waffle House. Get out the Touch Tunes, spend a couple dollars. Me, I'd spend 50. I have a love-hate relationship with the jukebox.
1: 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The Overnight Ride will be right back.
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4: There's something I'd like to talk to you about today, something that's been circulating on the internet that's become a real problem. Deep fake videos of me endorsing products that I've never even heard of and I have no relationship with whatsoever. Let me tell you clearly, these videos are scams. They are designed to take your money. Now, a couple things you should keep in mind. If something sounds too good to be true, it probably is. When you look at these videos, if they don't seem natural, if there's something off about them, the audio or the video, it's probably AI generated. And if you come across something that does pique your interest, see if you can find evidence of it from other sources. I promise you this, if I discover something incredible that you need to know about, I'm going to talk about it somewhere that you can easily find, not on some shady social media site. I'm Dr. Sanjay Gupta, helping you live a better life.
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My name's Justin. This is the Overnight Ride. As always, you can catch me on Instagram, Justin Off Air. Shoot me a text this weekend, 615-737-1033. It's Graylin James and Water at a Wedding.

Someone really needs to measure how high Gavin Adcock throws the Miller Lite case when he comes on stage. That's Wannabe on the Overnight Ride. If you don't know, he comes out and he chucks the Miller Lite case in the air. Does a little flip, it lands. Only loses two or three beers, which is a good soft toss. But how high? 15 feet? What's the average?

Bailey Zimmerman released a brand new song yesterday. Well, a cover song of Miley Cyrus's The Climb. Been doing it on tour. People scream, they cry. Now you can listen to it everywhere. Will Bailey do like a Hannah Montana at some point? Zaley Bimmerman. Maybe. Rumor.

0: Zach John King gets drinking on the overnight ride. I've been thinking about this. He has been touring with Morgan Wallen, and him and whoever else is on tour, usually Gavin Adcock, will come out and sing Up Down with Morgan. Well, the other day, Tyler Hubbard said the reunion of Florida Georgia Line, who originally sang that song, may be happening in 2027. This would be perfect. End of the tour. We're in Philadelphia with Morgan Wallen. FGL comes out and does that song with him. There's my prediction. You're going to hear it here first. I don't know if anybody else is going to talk about that.
1: We get you through the night or the early morning, depending on your perspective. The overnight ride will be right back.
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11: Getting your heart broken can be really rough. It'll happen to most of us at some point in our lives. It's not just an emotional experience, it's a physical one too. Often described as getting the wind knocked out of you, a knot in your stomach, trouble sleeping. I recently spoke about this with Dr. Yoram Yovel, a psychiatrist and neuroscientist. He was on my podcast, Chasing Life. Now, he told me heartbreak doesn't have to last forever. And while your inclination might be to withdraw, isolate, and shut down, it's often the opposite of what supports healing. One of the things that helps us the most is reconnecting to other people you love. And the reverse is also true, he said. If someone you care about is struggling, don't give up on them. You hold the power to comfort loved ones that are in deep physical or emotional distress. I'm Dr. Sanjay Gupta, helping you live a better life.
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As always, on Instagram, Justin Off Air. Text me this weekend, 615-737-1033. It is Shaboozy and good news.

Kenny Chesney, Carry on the Overnight Ride, hopefully leads to another song, to an album, to a tour. This guy doesn't stop touring. It just feels like he's announcing a new one every other week. It's Jason Aldean, and Don't Tell On Me.

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No idea when it's coming out, but all signs point for it. It's all 40 songs on that new Post Malone double album, being country. Who knows at this point? It's Post and Blake, and pour me a drink.

0: Dan and Shay Say So on The Overnight Ride. Of course, the brand new album, Young, out on August 21st. And they just announced a brand new tour that kicks off in Indiana this September. Tyler Hubbard and Josh Ross will be support for them. 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
7: So-called superagers, they are an enviable segment of the population. People who are older than 80, whose brains function like someone a fraction of their age. It's true, a lot of these people have genetics on their side, but more and more research is bearing out the idea that people who practice good brain health also slow their cognitive decline. Dr. Richard Isaacson, a pioneer in the Alzheimer's space, told us that, quote, his studies have found lifestyle changes including diet, exercise, reducing stress and optimizing sleep, along with managing vascular risk factors with certain medications, can actually help grow brain areas and also reduce telltale signs of Alzheimer's, such as tau tangles and amyloid plaques. What else helps? Staying social, surrounding yourself with family and friends, and maybe even volunteering for a real sense of purpose. I'm Dr. Sanjay Gupta, helping you live a better life.
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0: My name's Justin. This is the Overnight Ride. When I wear a denim shirt with denim pants, I look insane. When Riley Green does it at an awards show, it's the most talked about picture on the internet. We're a little bit different. It's Riley and Change My Mind on the Overnight Ride.
1: If you showed up, I wouldn't let you in.

I think it's kind of cool that neither one of them is doing this on tour. So it makes it special if you ever catch them together or surprise in one of their shows. They'll play it together. New from Ella Langley, Morgan Wallen, I Can't Love You Anymore on the Overnight Ride.

I will report back soon, but I'm pretty sure this weekend does kick off the official hot dog season. There is a season of eating hot dogs, so they can keep statistics on how much tubed meat we consume. Here's Lee Price, Kill the Man, on the Overnight Ride.

0: Kevin Powers and Shaboozy on The Overnight Ride. My name is Justin. Shaboozy and Jelly Roll, they're hanging out. They got songs together. They're hanging out. What are they doing? They're playing basketball and hitting the sauna. Do we think Shaboozy wore that really long leather trench coat in the sauna? He wore it at the ACM Awards. You wear that in the sauna, you might lose about 50 pounds. That thing is made to sweat in. That is what happens when I watch award shows. I'm not picking out who's best dressed. Who's the sweatiest?
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16: We are finally starting to learn more things we can do to keep our brains sharp as we age. A lot of people think crossword puzzles or Sudoku might do the trick, but the science doesn't really bear that out. What one recent study found, though, was that a certain type of brain training seems to have a significant impact on cognition as we get older. It wasn't memory or even problem-solving tasks that moved the needle. It was an interactive computerized game that tested the ability to recognize two separate images in faster and faster sequences. It's what we call a task of divided attention, in which you don't have a conscious strategy on how to improve. That's according to the study's lead author. You're just trying to do the best you can to figure out how to divide your attention. Now, the game in this study was called Double Decision. If you want to find it and try it out yourself. I'm Dr. Sanjay Gupta, helping you live a better life.
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My name's Justin. This is The Overnight Ride. Russell Dickerson said he wouldn't cry when he sold out Red Rocks. Then he got on stage and he cried. A worthy cry sesh. It's RD, worth your while on The Overnight Ride.

My name's Justin. It's the Overnight Ride, as always. Instagram is Justin Off Air. Shout out to Abraham, who said hello to me the other day. Said I keep him entertained when he's up early. You can always text me this weekend, 615 73

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0: Ashley Cook, the hell you are on The Overnight Ride. Sophomore album is out at the end of summer. Also heading out on a world tour then. She was at the ACM Awards, decked out in baby blue. Was asked if she could... She wound up in jail. Who would bail her out in country music? One of her answers included Jordan Davis. I feel like that's a good answer. I feel like he would bail a lot of people out of jail if it came down to that.
1: We're here for you. Second and third shifters, we are here for you. More of The Overnight Ride is next.
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11: When it comes to the myriad reasons people don't get enough exercise, psychologist Diana Hill has heard them all. She's the author of a new book with a great title, I Know I Should Exercise, But. On a recent episode of my podcast, Chasing Life, Hill told me the number one reason people don't exercise is because they don't feel like they have enough time. She told us that she encourages people she works with to shift from an either-or mindset to a both-and mindset. Hill herself uses time at her son's baseball game to walk around the field cheering him on instead of sitting on the sidelines. She also recommends setting up your space at home, at work, in the car to facilitate movement. So every night before I go to bed, I lay out my workout clothes next to my bathroom sink so they are waiting there for me as a good reminder. I'm Dr. Sanjay Gupta. Helping you live a better life.
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Bonetown Show coming up at the end of the summer in just a couple weeks. Tyler Nance checking off one of his bucket lists. Grand Ole Opry debut on June 16th. It's Tyler. It keeps me sane on the overnight ride.

My name's Justin. This is the Overnight Ride. A teaser of a teaser. It looks like at some point we're getting a collaboration between Hudson Westbrook and Gavin Adcock. Now, I'm pretty sure they've written songs for each other, but this would be a duet. Right now, Hudson by himself. It's Painted You Pretty on the Overnight Ride.

My name's Justin. This is the Overnight Ride. Dustin Lynch still doing his DJ thing on this side. He is hosting a pool party here in Nashville at Jimmy Buffett's Margaritaville. I feel like we're going to get a remix of Margaritaville, like a techno remix. I don't think I'll mind it. It's Dustin, easy to love on the Overnight Ride.

0: Justin. This is the Overnight Ride. Who's this?
1: Jeff the Joke Guy.
0: Jeff the Joke Guy calling us from Dallas, Texas. We'll give you his thoughts on life. Make you cringe. Make you groan. Make you laugh. Probably make you groan again. What do you got?
1: I met a depressed electron the other day.
0: A depressed electron. What happened?
1: He wasn't very positive. I'm confused. How come 2-2 is 22, 3-3 is 33, and 1-1 is not 21? Why did the husband buy trees for the bathroom?
0: I have a feeling at the end of this, it's going to be very groan-worthy. Why did the husband buy trees for the bathroom?
1: This is why I've told him she needed toiletries.
0: Oh, my. Oh, no.
1: I'm finally old enough to do everything I want, but I'm too tired to actually do it. Two boys were at a wedding when one of them leaned over to the other one and said, "How many wives can a man have?" His friend answered, 16. And he goes, 16? He goes, yeah. 4 better, 4 worse, 4 richer, and 4 poorer. This is Jeff the Joke Guy signing off. Have a great night.
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3: 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The Overnight Ride will be right back.
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8: A Better Life with Dr. Sanjay Gupta.
9: So-called superagers, they are an enviable segment of the population. People who are older than 80, whose brains function like someone a fraction of their age. It's true, a lot of these people have genetics on their side, but more and more research is bearing out the idea that people who practice good brain health also slow their cognitive decline. Dr. Richard Isaacson, a pioneer in the Alzheimer's space, told us that, quote, his studies have found lifestyle changes including diet, exercise, reducing stress and optimizing sleep, along with managing vascular risk factors with certain medications, can actually help grow brain areas and also reduce telltale signs of Alzheimer's, such as tau tangles and amyloid plaques. What else helps? Staying social, surrounding yourself with family and friends, and maybe even volunteering for a real sense of purpose. I'm Dr. Sanjay Gupta, helping you live a better life.
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For. It's new from Max McNown, done for on the overnight ride. My name's Justin. Catch me on Instagram, Justin Off Air. Shoot me a text this weekend, 615-737-1033. It's Chase Matthew and holding it down. There's still-

0: back.
1: Ella Langley is aware that Choosin' Texas is the right BPMs for CPR. And then she said, that'd be weird to sing my own song if I ever had to do that. It would be weird, but it's good to know. Here's Ella Be Her on the Overnight Ride.

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0: Ashley McBride, What If We Don't, on the overnight ride. She was on the show last week. She told me she knows how to play horns. I feel like she needs to play horns on her next album. But the new album, Wild, is out right now. Highly suggest you give it a listen.
1: 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We'll be right back.
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14: There's something I'd like to talk to you about today, something that's been circulating on the internet that's become a real problem. Deep fake videos of me endorsing products that I've never even heard of and I have no relationship with whatsoever. Let me tell you clearly, these videos are scams. They are designed to take your money. Now, a couple things you should keep in mind. If something sounds too good to be true, it probably is. When you look at these videos, if they don't seem natural, if there's something off about them, the audio or the video, it's probably AI generated. And if you come across something that does pique your interest, see if you can find evidence of it from other sources. I promise you this, if I discover something incredible that you need to know about, I'm going to talk about it somewhere that you can easily find, not on some shady social media site. I'm Dr. Sanjay Gupta, helping you live a better life.
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Everybody had suits on. Zach Top had a Letterman jacket and jeans on at the ACM Awards. See, I like that because then he's comfy for the whole night because you're definitely going out afterwards.

My name's Justin. It's the Overnight Ride. If you are headed out this weekend, please stay safe and always take the Uber. Here's Hudson Westbrook and House again on the Overnight Ride.

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0: It was on this date, Casey, in 1602 that Englishman Bartholomew Gosnold discovered Cape Cod. Did you know that?
1: I did not.
0: Mm-hmm.
1: I've never been there.
0: You've never been to Cape Cod?
1: No.
0: There's a road trip for you. It's something you and John should do. This summer.
1: Is it a one day?
0: Yeah, you could get up to Cape Cod.
1: How long?
0: I don't know.
1: Sounds like an awful long drive.
0: Boy, I'll tell you. Talk about taking things down a different route. Never mind I was going to say. You ruined the joke.
1: How much gas will I need? How much is it when we get north? Can I take the dog?
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I-105 WIOV.

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0: Sorry, I have the hiccups. Again.
1: No.
0: Yeah. Well, listen.
1: It's from that cutie.
0: It's from the cutie. I have these little cuties that I eat every day.
1: Little oranges.
0: And every day I always tell Casey, I say, guess what I got? And she says, what? And I go, I got a cutie.
1: Just like that, too.
0: It's so ridiculous. Somebody take my man card from me.
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0: The question we asked is, what's your favorite snack that you take on a road trip? Mm-hmm. And you said that you liked those nibs.
1: Black nibs.
0: Black nibs. And I said that black licorice offends me.
1: Yes, you did.
0: It's got an offensive taste to it. I never liked it.
1: Really?
0: And yes, as a matter of fact, as much as I love you, Casey, if you got in a car and you had some black nibs to eat, every time I turned to look at you, I'm sure your mouth would have that black licorice stain in it. And I'd have to drop you off to the next restaurant.
1: But I read somewhere where a combination of black licorice and, was it lavender, is a turn on.
0: Well, maybe from a smell standpoint.
1: Right. Right. You're just talking about the black mouth.
0: Right. Yeah. I could be sitting there and all of a sudden my mind starts wondering and I start getting all these amorous thoughts in my mind. My goodness, why am I feeling this way? Oh, man.
1: It must be black licorice.
0: Man. And then I turn and I look at you and you got that black face, you know, with all the licorice stuff around your mouth.
1: And all my teeth are like...
0: You smile. Hey, how much longer till we get there?
1: Are we there yet?
0: You gotta get out of this car.

Memorial Day weekend, all of us here at WIOV salute the heroes who have paid the ultimate price for our freedom. We thank them and their families for their service and sacrifice.

0: I asked this question a little while ago. If you found out all these years later that there was no wedding certificate or license for your marriage, would you feel somehow like your marriage wasn't valid? And I think if you ask that question to a lot of people, most people will say, well, of course not.
1: Of course not. Yes.
0: It doesn't eradicate or erase all these years that you've put into it.
1: No.
0: And that you've been together and all the memories you shared and all the moments of triumph and tribulations and all that stuff.
1: Sure.
0: But I think there'd be a small part of you that would say, oh, man. And that happened to Robert and Nancy Stulak, who just celebrated their 54th wedding anniversary earlier this month and then found out that the court didn't have any legal proof that they were married. Now, don't ask me how this came to their attention, but somehow it did.
1: Okay.
0: They ended up going down to the courthouse and they scoured the records and there was zero record of their marriage. Now, of course, they gave all the right answers as well. And they said, of course not. You know, this 54 years we spent together, we had a great family, we have grandchildren. It doesn't invalidate anything. But you know, there's a little part of you that says, no.
1: But they didn't have a copy of their marriage license?
0: There was no copy. Even the county didn't have a copy. There was none whatsoever. Now, they remember the ceremony. They remember the day, but the state didn't have anything.
1: But they didn't sign. I mean, when you sign it, don't you get to
0: keep
1: it?
0: They don't remember. It's 54 years ago.
1: True.
0: I remember a lot about my wedding day, but I don't remember everything. Although I might remember signing my license. I remember today, but ask me again. In another 30 years. But either way, the state validated and backdated a wedding license for them.
1: Oh, okay.
0: Life is happy. And now they'll look at it and they can say, I'm officially married, even though the state had to backdate that, which probably makes them feel just a little bit.
1: You know, does it make them feel that way or does it make their children feel illegitimate?
0: That's right. I didn't even think about that, Casey Allen. Mention Casey's leftovers on
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0: While looking up for things on Tell the Truth Day, I came across this. Hashtag free your cheeks. And immediately, my attention was caught. What does a hashtag free your cheeks? Well, it turns out that hashtag free your cheeks is a movement that started by women and promotes bathing suits that reveal most of their butt.
1: Oh, okay. I thought it was a day to not wear underpants.
0: Oh. No, that's another day, I'm sure.
1: Okay.
0: I'm sure we have a day for that as well. But one positive of this is the thong-like bikini bottoms allow less sand to be trapped. Well, you know where.
1: Yeah, I know, but.
0: Spoken eloquently, Casey. Huh?
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0: here's something you could invest in.
1: What?
0: Cow gallstones.
1: What do you do
0: That's
1: with
0: not
1: those?
0: A joke. Cow gallstones have become one of the world's most valuable commodities, and they're literally worth their weight in gold. They've been used in traditional Chinese medicine for thousands of years to treat all sorts of things, including hypertension, cardiovascular diseases, and neurological conditions like strokes and unconsciousness. The demand for gallstones is now higher than ever before, and so is their price. According to the Wall Street Journal, the price of cow gallstones, $5,800 an ounce. That's worth more than gold.
1: So it's just cows?
0: Cows, yes. And it seems like there's a ton of cows. So why are cow gallstones so rare? Well, the chances of cows forming gallstones increases with age, but most slaughterhouses around the world prefer to get the cattle at younger ages to improve agricultural efficiency. So there's not a lot of older cows that are developing these gallstones. So when you get a chance to get some, but the problem is that cow gallstone smuggling and robbery have become a thing. Like in Brazil, armed criminals are attacking cattle farms to steal the animals and any gallstones they can find. And
1: do they kill them or do they get them? How do they get them out? They have to kill them, don't they?
0: What do you think they do? They bring a big tank of anesthesia. We're doing surgery over here. We got to get the gallstones out, but I'll patch them right up and get them back out in the field real quick.
1: This is a terrible story. I don't like it.
0: Cow gallstones, though. What a weird word. Cow gallstones, sounds like a character on Yellowstone. That's right. If you met cow gallstones from one town over, cow gallstones, the least popular paint color at Sherwin-Williams. I don't know. Cow gallstones. What else could that be?
1: Oh, my gosh.
0: George Strait's longtime fiddle player, cow gallstones.
1: He's on tour.
0: Did you know that cow gallstones are the secret ingredient in Subway's tuna?

0: play the best country music. But don't just take our word for it.
1: You guys rock.
2: I can't get enough.
0: I-105 WIOV.

0: I'm not certain, Casey, but I'm pretty sure it's not, hey, take my other shoe off.
1: I don't understand the words in this song. I need to bring up the lyrics.
0: You do. I-105 WIOV. Casey says, is he saying, take my other shoe off?
1: No, he's take my one shoe off. What are they? I don't know what they're saying.
0: Will you take my one shoe off? I somehow don't think that when Jason Aldean and Carrie Underwood got in the studio, she went over the lyrics and said, what about this one line? Take my one shoe off. That's perfect.
1: I'm going to have to Google the lyrics.
0: Nothing expresses love more than, take that one shoe off. No. Not that one. The other one.
1: I'm going to have to find out.
0: Please do. Yeah. That way we know. Good morning to Gail Moyer, who loves the pictures that we posted up there. Those pictures are, I think that's my third grade school picture. And
1: this was about the same for me, I think, second or third grade.
0: Casey proudly displaying her, well, you can't see it, but she's got a baton in her hand. I kind of edited that photo down.
1: Yeah.
0: But she is in the pretzelettes. In that picture, which, what was that? Some sort of...
1: It was a baton twirling group out of Lidditz because of Sturgis Pretzels in Lidditz.
0: Oh, okay. Yeah. Do they still have pretzelettes?
1: No, I don't think so.
0: They should. I wonder why they stopped.
1: Well, nobody to hand it down to after all these years.
0: What do you mean? Kids still do batons.
1: Yeah, but... there are so many different ones there. I don't see the Billiettes anymore either. There was a group called the Billiettes.
0: The Billiettes, were they your rivals?
1: I guess, in a funny sort of way, yeah.
0: I just picture this West Side Story where the Pretzelettes are against the Billiettes. That's some crazy stuff. Good morning to Allison Martin, who's checking in this morning. She says she likes helping people and doing people's hair. She even does dog's hair. And she loves cleaning, too. She thinks she's good at that. And decorating. So thank you, Allison. Appreciate you checking in this morning. I want to thank Allison also for the picture that she posted of the sky. Boy, I'll tell you, we got a sunrise coming up out there. If you get a chance, step outside and take a gander.
1: Okay.
0: Because it is absolutely stunning. If you're already out there, you know what I'm talking about. And Keith Allison checking in. He says that he's just good at fixing things.
1: Oh, man, that's a handy thing to be able to do.
0: I wish I was good at that. Man, I am terrible at fixing things. Keith, good on you. And thank you, everybody, who's been checking in. Go check out the sunrise this morning. It's absolutely beautiful. Casey, what are the lyrics?
1: Turn the want you off.
0: How did you get?
1: The one shoe. The want you. Turn the one... Turn the want you off, and I thought it says turn the one shoe off.
0: Oh, I got a bad case of want you. No, turn that off.
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I-105 WIOV.

this weekend, while we enjoy time off, remember to take time to salute those who gave their lives for our freedom. 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

0: scientists who study the body's clock's influence on our physical and emotional lives say that afternoon is when our sensitivity to physical and emotional takes a nosedive. So in other words, in the afternoon, if you've got a dentist appointment, you're going to want to schedule it for the afternoon so that you don't feel the...
1: Yeah. Well, mine is at 3 o'clock on Monday.
0: Perfect. That was my impression of a drill, by the way. I thought it sounded pretty good.
1: Yeah. Kind of. I don't like to hear that sound.
0: I do a couple of impressions that I think are pretty good. That one, I do like a motorbike.
1: You are so talented.
0: I am. You wonder why no one will stand near me at parties.
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0: given everybody an easy out, and you can't use this excuse, blame your kids. Because your kids are all grown up and out of the house.
1: But I can blame them.
0: Can you?
1: Yes, because I bake and bake and bake and say, well, I'll just give some to them, and I'll keep half for us.
0: Parents are more likely to gobble cheese, cookies, ice cream, bacon, and other waist-widening foods.
1: Mm-hmm.
0: Researchers studied the menus of 6,600 people and found that adults with kids at home, not kids that are out of the home, Casey, average 5 extra grams of fat a day. So if you're a parent, you've got kids at home, right here could be a reason that, you know, you're going, man, I just keep working out and I just can't seem to lose any weight. Well, this might be it.
1: That might be it. But the fact that you have kids, maybe you're not working out.
0: Maybe.
1: Yeah.
0: Maybe. Or listen, if you're gaining a little bit of weight, who cares? You know?
1: Exactly.
0: A little bit of extra weight looks good. Why not?
1: That extra weight looks good on you,
0: honey. It does. It does.
1: I would not want to hear that.
0: I would never. Listen, guys, don't ever say that. Just for the record, you know, if you want to stay married, don't say, hey, it looks like you packed on a few extra pounds. I don't like it. But I know Fran says, you know, because I started running, I quit smoking and I lost, I don't know, how much weight did I lose? 50 pounds?
1: Is that what it was?
0: It was 50. Yeah. I was 225 when I started doing those Trimline commercials. Remember?
1: Oh, yeah, I do.
0: And I adapted that philosophy. They helped me lose a lot of weight right out of the gate. This is not an ad for Trimline, but it really was a good program and it really helped me. And I've kept it off since then. But Fran tells me all the time, you know, I kind of liked you with a little bit of meat
1: on you. More meat on you, yeah.
0: She goes, you're too skinny now.
1: Mm-hmm.
0: I said, I'm skinny, but I'm cut. And we laughed and we...

0: We're playing the country you love.
1: Hello, America.
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0: I-105, WIOV.

0: If there was ever a more annoying catchphrase first thing in the morning, it's got to be, I want to drink your blood. You see how annoying I can be with that?
1: Yeah.
0: And there was a time when I said that repeatedly, about the time where that picture was taken, and I was a young man.
1: Oh, yeah?
0: Sitting in the back seat of that car, that I just kept saying it over and over. So I honed my annoying skills at a very young age.
1: I get, and you knew. And that's why you did it.
0: That's it. Well, I think I did. I think I was garnering more attention. I knew I could get attention by doing that. Because, you know, sometimes when you're a kid, you're talking to your parents and they're just ignoring you. I mean, back then, you know, they were talking about whatever they were talking about, and I couldn't get their attention. So I just sat back there and kept saying, I won't drink your blood.
1: You know, I did something similar. I can remember the pastor came to our house to visit. My parents were talking to him, and I was sitting in the living room. I had a shirt on from the Ephrata Sertoma Club, and I wanted the pastor to see that I could read. I kept saying, Hempfield Sertoma Club. My mom finally turned around and told me to stop.
0: She turned around and tell you to stop, but over her shoulder, you could see the priest mouthing the words, I want to drink your blood. Wouldn't that have been crazy? His eyes suddenly get all red, start shooting lasers at it. I thought the thing go blood.
1: Hempfield Sertoma Club.
0: If you say Hempfield Sertoma Club one more time, I'm going to drink your blood. Hey, Kevin Zuhon checked in. He said, by the way, the name we were looking for earlier is DeForest Kelly.
1: DeForest Kelly. Okay.
0: He played Dr. Leonard Bones McCoy.
1: All right.
0: On the TV show Star Trek. It's funny this comes up. Yesterday, Fran took a break. She has to take breaks during work, you know, because she gets tired really easy. And she took a little break, so I decided to take one with her. And we were sitting in the living room, and she put on Lost in Space.
1: Oh, my goodness.
0: You want to talk about going back in time, and for you younger folks, and to be honest with you, for me, too, I never really watched the show. I knew there was the evil Dr. Smith and the robot that said, danger, Will Robinson. I knew there was a Will Robinson, but I didn't know anything about the show.
1: The only thing I know was Linda Cartwright was in it. Linda Cartwright.
0: That sounds about right.
1: But she was on Danny Thomas' show called Make Room for Daddy.
0: Now you're going back 70 years.
1: Yeah,
0: I can't go back that far.
1: Well, no, not 70, but I know.
0: Danny Thomas was in the 1950s.
1: Well, I'm not 70.
0: It's 2021.
1: I'm not 70.
0: I didn't say that.
1: I saw that show.
0: All right, maybe you saw it in reruns.
1: Probably.
0: All right, you saw it in syndication in the 80s.
1: Just like 2 years ago.
0: But what I was saying about Lost in Space is that we watched the very first episode, which I think was released in 1965.
1: Wow.
0: There was no Dr. Smith. There was no robot. And the whole thing was just a whole different thing than what I thought.
1: Really?
0: Yeah, it was crazy.
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0: We did an article yesterday, or a story on an article, about one of people's biggest fears of summertime, and it's mosquitoes.
1: Right.
0: People don't like it, and I don't like it either.
1: I don't either.
0: I feel like they're attracted to me. I feel like they glom toward me. Frank could sit outside and not get bitten once. I'll get bit 10 times, the ratio.
1: Me too. But I do want to go buy lemongrass.
0: Is that
1: supposedly
0: cure?
1: Lemongrass, if you have it like out on your porch or on your deck, that keeps the mosquitoes away from you.
0: Mm.
1: It's funny you brought this up because I was just sitting here thinking, oh, I think on the way home tonight, if I have time, I'll stop and get some lemongrass.
0: I'm not a big fan of spraying the stuff on
1: me. Yeah, me neither.
0: Because it stinks.
1: Yes.
0: And it's chemicals.
1: Right.
0: I feel like, you know,
1: Get you some lemongrass?
0: No, that's fine because I have a solution here that a lot of other people can use. And you could use this too, Casey. But dragonflies are among the most successful predators in the animal kingdom. Insects fear them so much that the mere sight of a dragonfly causes them to run or fly for their lives. Because of that, a Japanese company is now selling realistic-looking dragonfly pendants as a chemical-free mosquito and bug repellent. So are you willing to slap a dragonfly pendant on yourself?
1: Like a piece

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0: if you found $100 and you couldn't track down the rightful owner, what would you do with it? Well, a surprising number of Americans claim they would not keep it. 60% said they'd definitely just put the money in their pocket. But 9% said they'd give it to charity. 7% would give it to someone who needed it more than they did. And 8% would put it back where they found it. So
1: I would take it to, like, the town's municipal office and say...
0: Would you go through all that effort
1: yes,
0: for $100?
1: Yeah. I'd say, hey, I found $100. Has anybody reported it missing? No? Okay, see ya.
0: Some guy in the back. Oh, yeah, I lost $100. Let me guess. It's got a picture of Ben Franklin on it. Hand it to me. Why don't you just take it to your animal rescue places, you know, your Leo's Helping Paws.
1: Well, that's probably what I would do. But first I would, I mean, if I would lose it, I would hope that somebody would find it and bring it somewhere so that I could give them a $50 reward.
0: Of all the times you've lost money, have you ever gone to buy the municipal building and say, hey, did anybody turn in $20?
1: Yeah. I don't lose money. I don't carry money. Do you carry money?
0: I carry a little bit of money with me.
1: I don't. You know?

They gave their lives. This weekend, we show them our respect, saluting those who gave their all. I-105 WIOV.

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15: Getting your heart broken can be really rough. It'll happen to most of us at some point in our lives. It's not just an emotional experience, it's a physical one too. Often described as getting the wind knocked out of you, a knot in your stomach, trouble sleeping. I recently spoke about this with Dr. Yoram Yovel, a psychiatrist and neuroscientist. He was on my podcast, Chasing Life. Now, he told me heartbreak doesn't have to last forever. And while your inclination might be to withdraw, isolate, and shut down, it's often the opposite of what supports healing. One of the things that helps us the most is reconnecting to other people you love. And the reverse is also true, he said. If someone you care about is struggling, don't give up on them. You hold the power to comfort loved ones that are in deep physical or emotional distress. I'm Dr. Sanjay Gupta, helping you live a better life.
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9: You and I have never met, but I'm willing to bet that there is something you would like to do, but you feel like you can't, that it's too hard, that you don't deserve it. A colleague of mine recently told me about this new book called Brave Shift, 30 Mindset Changes to Transform Your Life. It's written by a woman named Michelle Carrer. Carrer says the one thing most people forget when they set a goal is to attach a reason to it. Having that reason is big, because when you don't want to do something that's necessary to reach your goal, you can go back to your reason to find the motivation you need. Try to frame your goal as something you want to achieve, as opposed to being a bad part of yourself that you want to change. That will make you more likely to succeed, as will asking for help. All of us need it, and it makes people feel good to help you achieve your goals. I'm Dr. Sanjay Gupta, helping you live a better life.
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I'm dressed up for success, from my head down to my boots. I don't do it for the money, there's bills that I can't pay. I don't do it for the glory, I just

We are off and rolling. It's Saturday night. Good to have you on board. This is the I-105 Time Machine. Tim Michaels, your host. This week, it's our special Memorial Weekend edition of the show, featuring patriotic songs as we remember those who gave their lives serving our country. Special guests on the show this week include Michael Peterson, one of the popular acts of the 1990s. We'll talk about his patriotic album, We Are Veterans, and regional country music artist Clifton Bryant of Clifton Bryant Country joins us to talk about his summer touring schedule. 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

is Memorial Day weekend. 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

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We know the price of freedom. 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

0: Without a doubt, one of the standout records in George Jones' career. He recorded that back in 1980. He's Stop Lovin' Herd today. And one of the other features of that song is the guitar work. That is legendary guitar player Jimmy Capps that played guitar on that record with George. And we mentioned Jimmy because he would have celebrated his birthday. Born on May 25th back in 1939. He was such a significant musician in the history of country music. He was a member of the Grand Ole Opry staff band and a member of the Nashville aid team of musicians. Some of the other songs that he played on Tammy Wynette, Stand By Your Man, The Gambler by Kenny Rogers, Amarillo by Morning, and as we mentioned, that great George Jones classic as well. T.G. Shepherd, Roseanne Cash, and Don Williams all just ahead here on the I-105 Time Machine.
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0: this Memorial Day to their families and their everlasting memories. Thank you. I-105 WYOV.
1: You know, in the bayous of Louisiana, cowboy pay, that's what the Cajuns say. And in New York's Little Italy, che bella terra, that's how they say it their way. And in the beer halls of Milwaukee, you'll hear the words, Ishan Dasland. And it's Que lindo país. That's what you'll hear them say along the border, down by the Rio Grande. You know, there's a lot of ways to say it, and it's a privilege to play it, 'cause a lot of good people earned it, and this is how I learned it.

0: There's a guy who got his start working in the music business as a session musician at Sun Records, working with the legendary Sam Phillips back in the late 1950s. His music was heavily influenced by rockabilly, jazz, blues, and soul. That is the late Charlie Rich, his beautiful rendition of America the Beautiful. He was, without a doubt, one of the prominent artists of the 1970s. Back in that era, he had 9 number one hits, well known as the Silver Fox. Good to remember the late Charlie Rich. He passed away at the age of 62 back in 1995. Jerry Reed on the way next by request. Tim Michaels here, Saturday night, the I-105 Time Machine.
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this bird on his shoulder walk through the door. Yeah. He proceeded to tell me the wildest thing. He said, sir, this bird of mine can sing like no other bird you have ever heard before. Well, I kind of looked at the guy and said, oh, really?

0: Now, there's a song that has a great history. It was originally written and first performed long before the Civil War, Mary, Don't You Weep. And over the years, a lot of artists recorded it. Rock and roller Sam Cooke cut that song, as did the Fisk Jubilee Singers. But Stonewall Jackson cut Mary, Don't You Weep back in 1959. Tim Michaels, your host. Saturday night, the I-105 Time Machine, playing your requests and dedications. And this week, playing some great patriotic songs as we honor all those who gave the ultimate sacrifice serving our country this Memorial Day weekend.
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And when my tow-headed grandson finally turns into a man, I pray that God will grant him the will to understand.

It's Saturday night. Good to have you on board. This is the I-105 Time Machine. Tim Michaels, your host. This week, it's our special Memorial Weekend edition of the show, featuring patriotic songs as we remember those who gave their lives serving our country. Special guests on the show this week include Michael Peterson, one of the popular acts of the 1990s. We'll talk about his patriotic album, We Are Veterans. And regional country music artist Clifton Bryant of Clifton Bryant Country joins us to talk about his summer touring schedule. 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

0: Got an email from Jerry in Conestoga. He wanted to hear Conway Twitty, There's I May Never Get to Heaven. Great song that Conway had a number one hit with that was written by Whisperin' Bill Anderson. And just before that, I'll remember John Conley with An American Trilogy. We are featuring some great patriotic songs as we honor America and remember all those who gave the ultimate sacrifice to our country this Memorial Day weekend.
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0: We are very pleased to be speaking to Clifton Bryant of the Clifton Bryant Country Band. Clifton, great to have you on the show this week.
7: Thanks so much, Tim. So glad to be here. How's it going out there, everybody?
0: We wanted to talk to you about a great festival that you and the band are going to be performing on August 15th. The Shrewsbury Fire Company in Southern York County is having the Kickin' Ash Country Music Festival, and you are among the seven bands that are going to be featured on the lineup that day at the festival.
7: Yes, sir. I believe I'm opening up today at noon, high noon, I do believe.
0: You are exactly right. The event kicks off at noon and runs to about 10:30 that evening. We want to encourage folks to go online. They can get their tickets at shrewsburyfire.com. It is going to be a really great day of country music. Clifton, we wanted to talk to you a little bit about your band. A lot of our I-105 listeners are very familiar with the band. You guys opened Fall Fest last year. I'm sure that was a very exciting time for you all.
7: Yes, sir. That was an incredible experience. We had a whole lot of fun up there, and it was great to see everybody out there singing our songs and dancing along and having a good time with us. And that's just really what we love to do. We love to come out and put on a good show and entertain you and make you forget about all your troubles for a little while.
0: Clifton, what was it that inspired you to play country music?
7: You know, like you said, I've been playing for about 30 years, and I just had a friend one time said, hey, you should go out and try some open mics around here, about 4 or 5 years ago. And I gave that a shot, and it just turned out that people liked what I had been writing and liked the original music and my focus on getting it out there. And here we are 4.5 years later with multiple Nashville nominations under our belt. And we just won Best Country Band in the Central Pennsylvania Music Hall of Fame Awards for 2025. You guys have been fantastic to me. WIV has been fantastic to me, playing our songs on the radio. We've got a great female lead in the band too now. So we're just ready to rock and roll.
0: You guys do some covers, but you also do a lot of your own material. So besides the singing, you also do some writing as well.
7: Yes, sir. I do consider us an original band with a couple of covers in there to keep y'all interested. We are an original band. We're getting ready to come up and play actually a two-hour show of just originals at 272 Barbecue on May 31st. It's going to be their one-year celebration. It's going to be fantastic. But you don't get to do a lot of originals very often. We are as full original as we can be. Even when we do covers, we make them our own, you know, that don't quite sound exactly the same, because we like to be as original as we can and just play good country music.
0: So tell me, where is it that you get your ideas when you go about writing a song?
7: Well, I've been around this country quite a few times, so I've got a lot of experience and a lot of versatility, and think that is where my songwriting skills come in. I have a lot of things to pull from, good things, bad things, and everything in between. So I kind of reach out into those aspects of my life and pull things from there and write songs that are as relatable as they can be to other people, because I'm sure I'm not the only one that's experienced some of the things that I put in my song. So I like to keep things true to myself and tell true stories about things that have happened to me and make them as relatable as possible, and put a good hook in there and a good line, good lead lick in there, so it keeps everybody entertained and interested.
0: Clifton, with you having grown up in the 90s, I'm sure the music of that era really has had a great impact on your musical style.
7: Yeah, that's kind of the era that I grew up in. I was born in the late 70s, so the 80s wasn't really a whole lot of things going on in country music. And then I think it was like 88 and 89 when Garth Brooks came out and kind of changed the country music scene a little bit. And that kind of sparked my interest to kind of look at country music and give it a whirl. And I've been listening to it ever since. And my kind of music, my songwriting and my skill set, I guess you would say, is in that 90s range. There's a lot of 90s nostalgic feel to my music. I like to put it, the beats and things from that era that were really popular, make them my own and put good stuff to it. So it was really cool to grow up in that era of all those great people like Mark Willis and Garth Brooks and Chestnut and Kenny Chesney and all those guys that were coming into town and blowing up the scene with just really great songwriting and great storytelling. And that's where I like to keep it with my music.
0: And we want to encourage folks to get their tickets. They can come out and experience you and your music at the Kickin' Ash Country Music Festival Saturday, August 15th at the Shrewsbury Fire Company, Shrewsbury, PA. You will be among seven acts on the show, along with artists like Southland, Stephanie and the Wild Hearts, Logan Chalk, Presley and Taylor, to name a few. What else you got coming up this summer?
7: We've got some cool stuff coming up here this summer. Actually, on June 1st, we're headed out west to play North Dakota, Jackson Hole, Wyoming, and then we'll be back for some great shows. We've got some great shows at some local RV parks that are coming up here this next week, and then in July, we've got some stuff in Ohio. I'm really looking forward to this summer because we're on tour. We're on a national tour. This year, we're a national touring award-winning band, and that's kind of an unbelievable thing to me. So I'm really looking forward to getting out on there on the road.
0: I see you're going to be visiting at least 10 states with your Wide Open Country Tour.
7: That's right. Wide Open Country Tour 2026. You know, I try to title things as far as tours go over the last couple of years based off of songs. You know, I had the Love and Laugh and Living It Up Tour 24. We had the Back Road Country Tour 25. And those are some song titles of mine. And this one, I thought, man, we're going across the country. It might as well be Wide Open. That's just like what we're doing. So it's a Wide Open Country Tour this year.
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7: 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It's Clifton Bryan, Bryan with a Y, B-R-Y-A-N, Country.com. We've got some videos up there. We've got a few of our songs up there so that you can get a taste of the medicine. Give you a little bit of information about us, our bio, you know, our country creed. We promise to bring you nothing but straight country music forever. There's some good photos on there and some other things, information, links to our Facebook and Instagram and things like that, and information on how to contact us and get booked. And we'd love to come and see you. So it don't matter where you are in this nation. We got our own motor coach and we're ready to come. So we're ready to come and see you. So just give us a shout and we'll get it booked and we'll get you country fried.
0: Excellent. Well, I hope you have a great Memorial Day and a fantastic summer season. 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Clifton, again, many thanks for taking some time to join us, and continued success to you and the band.
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0: When you think back to the 1990s, an artist who got a lot of notoriety back in that era, he certainly was among them, Mr. Billy Ray Cyrus. Some Gave All was a title cut off his debut album for Mercury back in 1992. That album went on to sell over 9 million copies. And actually, that year, Billy Ray won a Grammy Award for Best New Artist. Tonight on the show, we are enjoying some great patriotic songs as we remember all those who gave the ultimate sacrifice serving our country.
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10: 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The Brad Paisley concert at Hollywood Casino in Grantville, that has been postponed. And also, the Buck Motorsports Park postponing their events tonight. They will be held, the Demo Derby and fireworks tomorrow. Gates open at 4 and show at 7 p.m. tomorrow evening, followed by the fireworks. And we'll keep our fingers crossed and hope the weather clears out and allows for a great show there tomorrow night. Speaking of the Bucks, say a big howdy to our buddy Charlie Stoltzfus down there. And a gentleman here who's been a member of the Grand Ole Opry, just celebrated his 30th anniversary as an Opry member this month. Steve Warner, song he wrote with Bill Anderson, Two Teardrops.

this weekend, while we enjoy time off, remember to take time to salute those who gave their lives for our freedom. I-105 WIOV.

0: Got a note on Facebook from Gladys. She wanted to hear Charlie Pride with America the Great. Charlie is certainly one of the great voices, one of the legendary artists in country music. You know, he had over 50 top 10 songs, 30 number one hits, was a member of the Grand Ole Opry, of course, a member of the Country Music Hall of Fame, passed away back in December of 2020. But what a legacy in country music. And you know, his son Dion still continues to perform and keep his dad's music alive. In fact, Dion's been doing a lot of dates, not only here in the U.S., but Charlie was beloved all over the world. Tim Michaels, your host. Good to have you listening in. Special guest coming up here on the Time Machine, Michael Peterson. Michael, one of the popular acts of the 1990s, well known for hits like From Here to Eternity and Drink, Swears, Steal and Lies. Also got a great patriotic album. We're going to be talking about that, plus more of your requests and dedications throughout the show as well. Spring has sprung, and it's time to
1: 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The law offices of Metzger Wickersham. 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